in the past produced records. These records were successful and produced considerable results. But the funds have been spent, and very well spent. And for this reason, we're now producing

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0: it's time for the Beatles. In the musical time machine, with Bart. Here are John, Paul, George and Ringo, with one of their classic songs.
1: '1970.
2: I Dig a Pygmy by Charles Hawtrey and the Deaf Aids. Phase one, in which Doris gets her oats.

We've been meeting here every day. And since this is our last day together, I want to hold you just one more time. When you turn and walk away, don't look back.

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Cause I can do it in the mix. And if your man gives you trouble just to move out on the double, and you don't let it trouble your brain, cause away goes trouble down the drain.

0: 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Where are you?
1: Hi, this is Mike David from the group The Mike David Project. Mike David Project.
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0: The BBC.
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0: Never heard of that.
1: iTurn Radio.
0: 169. Here he is with his new hot hit single, The Mike David Project, Boys Cry. Here on your iTurn.

0: And also Moan requested a song for Mike David with three kisses. Three hearts. 16 kisses. Wow.
1: Thank you for coming home. Sorry that the chairs are all warm.
0: So Mike's this one.
1: I could have sworn
0: gold.

0: One, two, three, four.
1: DJ,
0: you got to.
1: Get up, get on up. Yeah. DJ,
0: you got to.
1: DJ,
0: you got to.
1: Get up.